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The Ride at 5. Thanks to Papa Murphy's for keeping it going with your requests on the Lifer line. 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

0: Kylie Minogue, going back to the early 2000s. That throwback finishes today's Ride at 5 with Papa Murphy's on the Music Leader, KLDR, on this Monday. Now, today's the day that when you text pizza, you get $5 off your in-store purchase at their Grants Pass locations. 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

0: KLDR, Southern Oregon's music leader, gonna break in and give you a little update here. Jackson County Sheriff's Office has upgraded zone JAC-124 from a level 2 to an evacuation go-now level 3 as the fight against East Evan Creek's fire continues. A level 1 is still in effect for zones JAC-003, 004, 017, 026, 036, 109, 126, 149B. Level 2, be set warning for JAC-016, 147, 148B, and a level 3 go now, zone JAC-148A. And again, the new one is JAC-124. Both of those now in a level 3 go now evacuation. According to the Oregon Department of Forestry, Southwest Oregon District, firefighters are experiencing increasing fire behavior on the north end of the blaze due to hot weather, gusty winds, and steep terrain. The fire's acreage is reported to be approximately 3,628.2 acres, according to the Duty Watch app. Crews are utilizing Type 1, Type 2, and Type 3 helicopters, as well as air tankers, and according to watch duty, a very large air tanker. Resources are being used to help slow the fire's progression via fire control line with water bucket drops and retardant. Keep here. We will keep you updated, and of course, follow us on Facebook and Instagram.
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0: 14th in Riverside Park from 6:30 to 8:30 for our final concert this season. If it has to end, end it well. With bass, drums, fiddle, guitar, and banjo, the John Doe Boys of Southern Oregon will have you moving all night long with a host of fast-paced, foot-stomping songs about women, beer, and bad decisions. 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
1: Grants Pass Broadcasting, along with the Rogue Credit Union, salutes the devotion to their sport and their teammates demonstrated by young athletes and weekly supports one of these fine young people. This week, Grants Pass Broadcasting and Rogue Credit Union salutes Eric Piscator, a Grants Pass High School baseball player who just graduated from GPHS. Eric is a one-sport athlete, and baseball is his passion. He started with T-ball but had to leave and got back on the diamond in the eighth grade. Since then, he has constantly worked on his skill level, allowing him to play any position on the diamond save being a catcher. Offensively, not a home run hitter, but puts the ball in play a lot. With his speed, lots of doubles and triples are the result. As a pitcher, he relies on his fastball and change to keep hitters off balance. He'll be playing baseball at the college level this next school year when he puts on a uniform for Clackamas. He intends to study business or, after a ride along with a sheriff's deputy, perhaps law enforcement. He credits his parents and coaches for all his ability. This week, Grants Pass Broadcasting and Rogue Credit Union recognizes our athlete of the week, Eric Piscator.
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2: 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Eric is a one-sport athlete, and baseball is his passion. He started with T-ball but had to leave, but got back on the diamond in the eighth grade. Since then, he has constantly worked on his skill level, allowing him to play any position on the diamond save being a catcher. Offensively, not a home run hitter, but puts the ball in play a lot. With his speed, lots of doubles and triples are the result. As a pitcher, he relies on his fastball and change to keep hitters off balance. He'll be playing baseball at the college level this next school year when he puts on a uniform for Clackamas. He intends to study business or, after a ride along with a sheriff's deputy, perhaps law enforcement. He credits his parents and coaches for all his ability. This week, Grants Pass Broadcasting and Rogue Credit Union recognizes our athlete of the week, Eric Piscator.
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2: Grants Pass Broadcasting, along with the Rogue Credit Union, salutes the devotion to their sport and their teammates demonstrated by young athletes and weekly supports one of these fine young people. This week, Grants Pass Broadcasting and Rogue Credit Union salutes Eric Piscator, a Grants Pass High School baseball player who just graduated from GPHS. Eric is a one-sport athlete, and baseball is his passion. He started with T-ball but had to leave and got back on the diamond in the eighth grade. Since then, he has constantly worked on his skill level, allowing him to play any position on the diamond save being a catcher. Offensively, not a home run hitter, but puts the ball in play a lot. With his speed, lots of doubles and triples are the result. As a pitcher, he relies on his fastball and change to keep hitters off balance. He'll be playing baseball at the college level this next school year when he puts on a uniform for Clackamas. He intends to study business or, after a ride along with a sheriff's deputy, perhaps law enforcement. He credits his parents and coaches for all his ability. This week, Grants Pass Broadcasting and Rogue Credit Union recognizes our athlete of the week, Eric Piscator.
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Alex Warren with Fever Dream on the Music Leader. It's KLDR waking you up on this Tuesday morning with The Weeknd and Ariana Grande here on KLDR.

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1: Madonna with Sabrina Carpenter here on The Music Leader. It's KLDR. And good morning. How are we on another beautiful Tuesday morning? Cassie Callis with you in the Bi-Mart studio. And thanks for waking up right alongside me here today. I'm honestly waking up right alongside with you. 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

0: Bruno Mars, I Just Might, here on 98.3. It's KLDR, bringing you a little extra morning motivation.
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0: So this morning for your morning motivation, I found this thing that was done by Warren Buffett. It's 10 of his quotes, and they are 10 things that people learn too late. All right, so I'm going to try to let you in on them so that you're, you know, conscious about it as you move on through your day, and maybe you'll be a little bit ahead of the curve. So number one, everything is temporary. Number two, life isn't fair. Number three, family matters more than friends. Number four, others treat you the way that you treat yourself. That's a big one. Number five, beneath anger, there's always fear. Number six, happiness is a choice and it requires hard work. Number seven, a lifetime isn't as long as you think. Number eight, the biggest risk is not taking any risk. And number nine, things don't matter so much. Number 10, you played it too safe. How about that? So now you could be ahead of the curve today. That's 10 things people learn too late. Hopefully, it's not too late for you.
5: 3 weeks of savings.

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0: Black Eyed Peas, Where's the Love, here on The Music Leader. It's KLDR. And let's go ahead and get a look at the forecast today, brought to you by the Grants Pass Family YMCA. I will say today's forecast looks lovely for swimming with the Y. Plenty of sunshine and going to feel pretty roasty toasty. Very similar to yesterday out there. They're calling for a high of about 97 and a little afternoon breeze. Tonight, partly cloudy with lows around 58. Wednesday, sunshine and 94. For Thursday, sunny and 89. By Friday, sunny of 94. And Saturday, sunshine with a high of 96. Sunday, exactly the same. I feel like it's safe to say we are in the full swing of summer, my friends. Which summer fun happens with the Grants Pass Family YMCA.
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Olivia Dean, so easy here on The Music Leader. It's KLDR. 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Oh my gosh, it's going to be such a great show. And we got to give mad props to our sponsors, Batteries Plus. 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

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Well, hey, if today's your birthday, stick around because I have birthday shout-outs on the way, and I could have a special message just for you.

0: It's Dua Lipa, Don't Start Now, here on KLDR, as I take a little deep dive into my birthday shout-out folder.
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0: Well, celebrating her birthday today is Miss Rosie. And Rosie, your message comes from Caroline saying, happiest of birthdays to you. You deserve the best. And Rosie, we do hope you have an amazing day today. Also celebrating today is Sarah Rogers. Well, Sarah, your message comes from your sweet son, Gage. He says that she is a great mom. She worries about me a lot. I really love her. She loves me to the moon and back, and she supports my BMX career and all my sports. Happy birthday, Mom. We love you, from Gage Rogers. Aw, I love that, Sarah. We hope you're having a fabulous birthday today. And you too do share your big day with some big names, like Dan Reynolds, the singer with Imagine Dragons. He's 39 years old today. Phoebe Waller-Bridge, she's a comedian and an actress. She's 41 years old. Country singer Jamie Johnson is 51. And Jane Lynch from Only Murders in the Building and Glee is 66 years old. Now, if today is your birthday, a very happy birthday from all of your friends here at KLDR. And if you're looking for some other things to celebrate today, well, it happens to be National Grand Mariner Day, National Mac and Cheese Day, and National Tape Measure Day. This marks the day back in 1868 when Alvin J. Fellows received a U.S. patent for improvements to the retractable tape measure, an invention that transformed construction, tailoring, and carpentry by making measurement portable and still precise.
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0: My Body Isn't Ready here on The Music Leader. It's KLDR. And you guys might remember a couple of weeks ago, I had told you about this guy, Stephen Stern. He's a professor of data science at Bond University in Australia, who built an AI computer model to predict how the World Cup would unfold. All right. He came up with his own prediction system. And here's what his AI program predicted back before the start of the World Cup playoffs. It said the three teams with the best chance of winning are Spain, France, and Argentina. The fourth best chance was England with an 11% chance. The U.S. only had a 1.7 chance of winning, and Belgium had a 3.7 chance. Well, as of today, right, Tuesday, July 14th, four teams in the semifinals are France versus Spain and England versus Argentina. And as you remember, the U.S. got knocked out by Belgium. Crazy, right? Yo, Mr. Stern, how would you like to accompany me on an all-expense-paid vacation to Las Vegas? Bring your laptop, buddy. We got work to do.
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0: 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But only one stands out above the rest with raving fans like Linda Edwards.
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As we go ahead and bring you your throwback snack, this is just a prime little example of what you'll find for a full hour in the Back in the Day Cafe today from noon until 1 o'clock. How about we throw it back with this classic? It's NSYNC on The Music Leader.

0: NSYNC, Bye Bye Bye, your throwback snack here on KLDR. And there will be a full hour of it today with the Back in the Day Cafe from noon until 1 o'clock. All your favorite bangers from the 90s and early 2000s. Speaking of 90s, congratulations to all of our ticket winners headed to the Jackson County Fair. Those tickets will get you in, and technically you could go to any concert, but you know that one on Friday night, Real McCoy, CNC Music Factory, little DJ Scribble, y'all are gonna have a great time. So shout out to Shannon, Kira, Jamie, Fallon, Stephanie, and Matthew. We hope you enjoy as the Jackson County Fair actually kicks off today at the Expo.
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Taylor Swift with Opalite here on The Music Leader. It's KLDR. Cassie Callis with you in the Bi-Mart studio on this Lucky Number Tuesday. Playing a little Posty with Morgan Wallen. And

0: Need anything, you just holler. We're here for you. You know, great job, kids, and super, super supportive. So, pretty cool. Mark your calendars for August 8th from noon until 3. 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And there's prizes awarded for different categories, including best products and the most creative stand. So right now, registration is open, and you can go to the Grants Pass Josephine County Chamber of Commerce website to get your kiddos signed up. I will say, it is a lot of fun.
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Ariana Grande with Breathe In here on The Music Leader. It's KLDR. And for the first time since 2019, one major chain is announcing it's back. And I can tell you right now, I can feel that top button on my pants getting ready to pop.

0: It's Tate McRae. You broke me first here on The Music Leader. It's KLDR. And I don't know if this one's going to break the bank or not, but the OG, and I mean Olive Garden, just announced yesterday that never-ending pasta pass. Do you remember that? The last time they had that was back in 2019. Well, they say it's coming back, friends. And if you own this pass, you get 13 weeks of unlimited pasta, breadsticks, and more. Now, of course, Olive Garden isn't the first to do something like this. It's joining the likes of restaurants like Buffalo Wild Wings and Applebee's, offering the all-you-can-eat deals at a time. And, you know, once upon a time, I might have been really, really pumped for this. But I'm literally, like, feeling the button on my jeans burst as I'm speaking of it, not even consuming all that pasta, breadsticks, and, quote, more. So here's the deal. How much is this going to set you back if you want to try to jump in on this? Passes are $100 plus tax. Granted, we don't have tax in Oregon, so let's go. But they say you have to act fast because Olive Garden is only selling 10,000 total passes. And back when they did this the last time in 2019, they sold out within minutes when the chain offered them. All right, so when is it all going down? Well, you can get your hands on the never-ending pasta passes beginning 2 p.m. Eastern, so if I hashtag math that out correctly, 11 a.m. this upcoming Thursday, July 16th, and you got to go to pastapass.com, all right? Well, if you're into it, hope you got that trigger finger ready to go.
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Justin Bieber and Speed Demons on the Music Leader. It's KLDR as we play Two Truths and One Lie. Today, you could score 10 bucks to Valentino's. You can always find them up there at Weekend Beer Company. I love their bacon burger. I'm telling you, it's about as much bacon as there is burger on that bad boy. And so for this 10 bucks, this is really simple. I'm going to read you three statements. Two are true, one I'm totally lying. But if you're the first one to text in the lie to our lifer line, and the number to text is 541-479-9898, I'll hook you up with the 10 bucks to Valentino's. Are you ready for this? I thought I would focus on the world's biggest. Yeah, so statement number one, the biggest ball of twine is in Kansas. Statement number two, the biggest paperclip is in Scranton, Pennsylvania. And statement number three, the world's biggest Paul Bunyan is at the Trees of Mystery. Now, two are true, one I'm totally lying. Which one do you think is the lie? Text in your answer, 541-479-9898, or 10 bucks to Valentino's.

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3: 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Simply the best. And while you're there, don't forget, throw your name in the box for a chance to win the 98 Days of Summer. Yeah, guys, you could get a brand new Gas Weber grill from Farmers, and Cartwright's is throwing in $500. That grand prize giveaway is coming up on August 22nd, so don't wait any longer to get entered today. And way to go, Keith. Keith scored the $10 to Valentino's, the first one today to catch me in my lie. Now, statement number one, I said that the biggest ball of twine is in Kansas. That is true. And a little backstory, because, like, why, right? That's why I always think, why the biggest ball of twine? Well, it started in 1953. This thing weighs over 19,000 pounds. But what's crazy is it continues to grow, because if you go and visit it, you too can add your own piece of twine to the world's biggest ball of twine in Kansas. Statement number two, I said the biggest paperclip is in Scranton, Pennsylvania. That right there is the lie. No, it's not. I was trying to trick you, thinking, you know, Dunder Mifflin paper clip, maybe. No, you guys are so smart. Way to go, Keith. Actually, the biggest paper clip is in Saskatchewan, Canada. And this thing is 15 feet tall and weighs over 3,000 pounds. And it is true, the world's tallest Paul Bunyan is at the Trees of Mystery. And I don't know about you, but I got a selfie with that guy.
1: KLDR.

Imagine Dragons with Believer here on 98.3. It's KLDR. And last night, for the very first time ever, I actually watched the Home Run Derby on Netflix. And I have to tell you, it was a lot more suspenseful and fun than I thought it would be. It was crazy how in the very first round, nobody was able to hit that magenta ball, the very last ball thrown. If they were to home run that ball, they got to continue home running until they couldn't anymore. Kind of like an extra option, right? Extra credit right there. But wow, wow, wow, did they put on a show. Now, it was held in Philadelphia. So Kyle Schwarber was a huge hometown favorite, being that he does play for the Philadelphia Phillies. He and Jordan Walker made it to the finale. The two of them duking it out together. Kyle Schwarber up first. He did a great job. I think it was 13 that he hit in his final round, something close to that. But up comes Jordan Walker, and it was like a nail biter. Is he going to do it? Is he not going to do it? Kyle's a lefty, Jordan a right-handed hitter. So it was like back, forth. I mean, it was so crazy. And in the very end, Jordan Walker hit that magenta ball, earning him extra swings to take down Kyle Schwarber. And Jordan Walker of the St. Louis Cardinals is the 2026 Home Run Derby champion. And I gotta say, it was so much fun. I don't know, maybe you could go back and watch it on Netflix if you haven't, but great programming for the whole family. Everybody could get behind it. And so, yeah, it was cool. My first time ever watching it. And hey, speaking of sports, I'll actually have sports news headlines coming up at about 8:35 this morning. So we'll find out what's going on locally in some sports action coming up in a little bit. Right now, Stella Lefty, this is Boston on KLDR. On

0: Leon Thomas with Mutt here on 98.3. It's KLDR as we're gearing up to play the Casablanca Coffee and Grill Secret Sound. Are you ready for your opportunity to score 20 bucks to Casablanca? Now, this week's theme is movies about sports or that have very heavy sports themes throughout. Yesterday, Scott got me when I played a clip from Remember the Titans. I love that movie. So, what will it be today? Stick around and find out, and it could score you 20 bucks to the always delicious Casablanca.
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1: All right, guys, let's do it. 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
2: We're not goons. We're not bullies. No matter what people say or do, we have to be ourselves.
1: Ah, what movie is that? Let's see if you know. Good morning, KLDR. What's your guess for the secret sound?
3: Is it the Mighty Ducks?
1: Yes, it is the Mighty Ducks. Congratulations. What's your name?
3: It's Nico again.
1: Hey, Nico. What's up, my man? What's happening today? It's like Groundhog's Day, right?
3: Yeah.
1: Oh, man. Well, do you love the Mighty Ducks movie?
3: I do. I love. How many did they make? Three or four?
1: I think at least three. I don't know if I saw past D2. You know, that was probably the end of my line. I'm not really great at sequels.
3: I love that actor. I love that franchise.
1: Yeah. Right. Yeah. Exactly. Old Coach Gordon Bombay pumping up the team. But Nico, hopefully that pumped you up, dude, because you just scored 20 bucks to Casablanca.
3: Yay!
1: Right on. Well, hey, thanks for listening and have a great rest of your day.
3: Yeah, you too. Thank you.
1: You betcha. Bye-bye. Well, I guess that means I'm going to have to come up with a fresh sound again for tomorrow, and we'll give it another try with the Casablanca Coffee and Grill Secret Sound. Way to go, Nico, knowing this is the Mighty Ducks.
2: 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We're not bullies. No matter what people say or do, we have to be ourselves.
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Maroon 5, She Will Be Loved, here on 98.3. It's KLDR. And I mentioned this the other day, but today is the day. Chick-fil-A has brought back Cow Appreciation Day. It's happening today, and they quit doing this promotion actually 7 years ago. But anyone who shows up dressed like a cow...

day, but today is the day. Chick-fil-A has brought back Cow Appreciation Day. It's happening today, and they quit doing this promotion actually 7 years ago. But anyone who shows up dressed like a cow between 7 a.m. and 7 p.m. at participating locations can get a free entree, which includes a chicken biscuit or chicken minis in the morning, and then a chicken sandwich, nuggets, or chicken strips for lunch or dinner. Time to bust out that cow Halloween costume that's been hanging in your closet for a hot minute.

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0: Well, the Grants Pass 19U baseball team fell to the Klamath Falls Falcons 21-5 last night in Klamath Falls. Ryan Glenn collected 3 hits for the Cavemen, but the Falcons exploded for 20 hits in the game. Grants Pass is scheduled to return home to host Siskiyou tomorrow at 3 p.m. for a doubleheader. And the Grants Pass Nuggets host the Falcons tonight for an Area 4 doubleheader. That first game is scheduled at 5 p.m. The Medford Rogues begin a 6-game road trip today. The first game of the road trip has the Rogues in Healdsburg against the Prune Packers tonight at 6 p.m. Woo, let's go. And Jordan Walker silenced the Philadelphia's boos by homering his last 6 swings, chasing down

0: 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Another real warm one in the books for today. They're calling for sun and hot temperatures with a high of 98 and a northwest wind in the afternoon. So God bless all of our firefighters and their efforts as they battle that Evans Creek fire. This is not ideal weather. Tonight, a slight chance of showers. That could be ideal between 8 and 11 p.m. Otherwise, partly cloudy tonight with lows around 59. They say the chance of precipitation is only about 20%. Wednesday, sunny with a high of 94. Thursday, sunny with a high of only 86. But then Friday, back to sunshine with a high of 91. And if it felt warm out there to you yesterday, I know it did me. I went out earlier to try to do some watering, and I'm like, meh. After dinner, it is too hot to be outside. Both Grants Pass and Medford topped off yesterday at 99 degrees.
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0: It's Hozier with Too Sweet here on the Music Leader KLDR. And joining me on the line this morning for Chamber Chatter, it is Eli from the Medford Jackson County Chamber. Good morning, Eli.
1: Hey, good morning. Happy to be here.
0: I am glad that you are here, my friend. And I feel like everything is just in full swing. It is that time of year, is it not?
1: It is. Peak season. A lot happening.
0: Well, you guys have a fabulous website so that way everybody that wants to join in all the fun, like nobody has to miss a beat. Tell us a little bit about this.
1: Yeah, that's it. We want everybody to know that we have the community event page for Southern Oregon for events and happenings. And that can be found at travelmedford.org. We don't just promote just Medford events, but it's the whole region. So if people have some free time, and we often say, obviously, it's geared for outside visitors, but it's also geared towards our local residents. And we're always encouraging people to, do the staycation, right? I've been here my whole life, and I feel like every weekend I'm still out exploring all the different events and festivals and happenings. And right now we're in peak season. So we're just encouraging people to go to that website to see what's going on in the community to get out and support all these great events.
0: Man, I'm right there with you. Same in that I've lived here my whole life, and actually some of my favorite events happen right here in the Valley, or it's

0: like you drove by and you saw a sign and it happened just that last weekend and you're like, oh, I missed it. So it's a great resource for everybody to stay plugged in and kind of pick out their favorite events, whether it's big things like we have the Jackson County Fair launching today, right?
1: Yep, yep.
0: Lots of big artists coming in for that. Lots of fun for the whole family. But then you guys also have things on there too, even just like farm tours.
1: Yep, yep, farm tours. There's a lot of, you know, little festivals. I know, you know, for instance, the Oregon Honey and Mead Festival coming up in August. I mean, there's so many different events. And I use it personally, right, when I have a day off or, hey, I want to do a date night, maybe on a Friday or Saturday, and just to see what's going on in our community. So it's a great resource we want people to utilize, again, at that travelmetford.org.
0: Awesome. And is that also, too, where people can get information on that free digital wine passport that you guys are offering this year?
1: Yep, you got it. Right on the main page, you'll see the Sip, Savor, and Explore. 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You know, there's over, just the Rogue Valley alone has over 85 wineries, and a lot of them do promos and saving opportunities through this free passport. 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
0: Exactly. I mean, I'm the kind of person too that if I'm going to get a deal, I mean, how do you not go, right? You're welcome, husband. I'm saving you money.
1: Exactly. Exactly. And half the battle is just knowing, right, what's going on and where the deals are. So again, that's why we just encourage people to be in the know and to visit that website at travelmetford.org.
0: I love it. Well, Eli, thank you so much for all the information. Tons of fun things happening out there. And again, your resource, travelmetford.org. Have a great rest of your day, Eli.
1: You as well. Enjoy the sunshine.
0: Absolutely. 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And that is Chamber Chatter brought to you by Evergreen Federal Bank, because they know this is chatter that matters.
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Bruno Mars, Risk It All here on The Music Leader. It's KLDR, where we stream live at KLDR.com. That's also where you can sign up to win Taco Tuesday today with Casa Amiga. Wildlife Images won it last week. It could be you today. Nah, nah.

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I've thrown out all the commercials and it's just music to get you going in the right direction for your work day.

0: Martin Garrix and Ed Sheeran, their latest Repeat It here on KLDR. And hey, stop on by Batteries Plus in Grants Pass or Medford and put your name in the box, because that's how you can win tickets to see OAR, Gavin DeGraw, and Lisa Loeb in one epic night coming to Hayden Homes Amphitheater, which is one of the coolest venues ever. 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
1: Rumors going all over town, can't keep my name out the mouth these days. Yeah, they say.

Ariana Grande, Hate That I Made You Love Me, here on The Music Leader. It's KLDR. And man, I could not believe if this was to happen to me, I don't even know what I'd do. I guess I'd just say, well, they're gone. But a bear was caught on video stealing a bag full of golf clubs on a course up in British Columbia. It happened at the Golden Eagle Golf Club in Pitt Meadows. A video was just posted on Sunday that shows a black bear picking up the bag and just sauntering off. And the golfer yells out, "Those are my clubs, man." But the bear drags the bag to some bushes and trees right off the course, where then a second bear is eagerly awaiting the loot. It is unclear whether the golfers got their clubs back, but like I said, at that point, I'd probably just say, they gone.

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1: It's Malcolm Todd with earrings here on The Music Leader. It's KLDR, and it looks like Netflix has greenlit a TV version of Monopoly. It's going to be a competition series set to perform in 2027. The show will take place on a scaled-up version of the game board and will feature 12 players competing for a $2 million prize. They kind of describe it as a life-size, fully realized Monopoly Town Square where 12 players will enter on equal footing, but equality won't last long. To survive, contestants must accumulate everything or lose it all. And every negotiation, decision, every role could mean the difference between building an empire and going directly to jail. One by one, bankrupt players are eliminated until a single winner is left standing to take

Taylor Swift, I Knew It, I Knew You, here on The Music Leader. You're home for the 98 days of summer, and you need to get on over to Farmers or Cartwright's and put your name in the box for a chance to win. That grand prize giveaway is coming up on August 22nd, and someone is going to walk away a huge winner of a brand new Gas Weber grill plus $500 to Cartwright's. And the only way to win is to throw your name in the box with Farmers, Cartwright's, and KLDR.

Tracy Abrams, Hit the Wall here on The Music Leader. It's KLDR. And today at 425, Aaron's playing Love at 425. And when he says, what pizza was Cassie talking about this morning? If you're the first one to text in, the all meat will hook you up with a free pizza to Papa Murphy's. What is the all meat? Well, it kind of says it in its name, man. We got Canadian bacon, salami, pepperoni, sausage, ground beef. They throw a little cheddar on there, some whole milk mozzarella, all on a traditional red sauce. So today at 425, when we play Love at 425 with Papa Murphy's, it's the all

Zara Larson, Midnight Sun, as we wrap up 40 minutes of nonstop hits, thanks to Caveman Heating and Air. And you know, we'll do it again tomorrow in the 9 o'clock hour, as we do every weekday. While thanks to Caveman, we get to now throw out all of the commercials for 40 straight minutes, and it's nothing but hits to get you moving and grooving in the right direction for your workday.

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Thunder with Olivia Dean. It's Rain Me In here on KLDR. 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

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Ashley is back, and she's in next. So stick around. I'll leave you with Maroon 5 and Memories here on KLDR.

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0: Fever Dream from Alex Warren on the Music Leader KLDR. I wanted to say thank you to my staff here at Grants Pass Broadcasting for stepping in while I've been away. For anybody that's listened to my show for any length of time knows that I have two fur babies, my Jack Russell Rescue from So Humane, Max, and my Corgi, Marty McFly. And sadly, I had to say goodbye to my Jack Russell Maxwell, Sir Max-a-Lot, Maximilian, Max Wellington, a man of many names, even Max Hole, when he has affectionately been called for various reasons. Anybody that has lost a pet, my heart is with you as it is with myself. And so if I sound a little out of sorts or just not the normal cheerful self, that's why. Max was my soul dog, and trying to figure out life moving forward without him is a little difficult. So I want to extend another thank you, because our listeners are so awesome and you guys are very intuitive, and I appreciate all of the kind words that have been sent my way. It's like a weird comfort blanket for grief, and much appreciated.
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0: 98.3 KLDR. That's End of Beginning from Joe, who also played on Stranger Things. And I did see that Netflix's new Stranger Things show is apparently really good. I have not done a deep dive enough into seeing how good the animated series is, but apparently fans have enjoyed it so much that the plan is there is going to be a spinoff. So if you have been watching the animated series, you can get excited. It's already been renewed for season two.
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0: Unfolded on KLDR, the music leader, wanting to wish a happy birthday to Mickey Miles. Mickey is 45 today. My Uncle Mark is celebrating his 67th birthday. I wasn't here yesterday, but I feel like I need to say a happy birthday to my stepdad, Rod. He celebrated yesterday. Also, Rosie is celebrating, and Carolyn says happy birthday to you. You deserve the best. And Sarah Rogers. Gage says she's a great mom. She worries about me a lot. I really love her, and she loves me to the moon and back. She supports my BMX career and all of my sports. And happy birthday, Mom. We love you. In the celebrity world, Dan Reynolds is 39. Phoebe Walker-Bridge is 41. Jane Lynch, she's 66. Absolutely hilarious. Matthew Fox is 60. We're also celebrating Howard Lutnick, who is 65. Jackie Earle Haley is 65 as well. Kyle Gass, 66, one half of Tenacious D, along with Jack Black. Nancy Olsen, 98 today. Claudia Kennedy is 79. And if you have a birthday coming up and you want us to show you a little love, let us know. KLDR.com.
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Bomber on KLDR, the music leader. Apparently, Britney was spotted sticking her upper body through an SUV sunroof on the freeway back on July 8th. Concerned fans are wondering what is going on with her erratic behavior. It's toxic on the leader. Can't just

0: from Teddy Swims. That's Mr. Know-It-All. Vacation Bible School at Faith Baptist Church is starting next week, Monday through Thursday, the 20th through the 24th. It's from 9 a.m. until noon each day, with registration starting at 8:45. This is for kids between the ages of 4 through 6th grade, and the theme is Fishers of Men. There is no cost to attend this Vacation Bible School, and if you would like to get your kiddos signed up, you can call 541-479-8721. I have very fond memories of attending Vacation Bible School in the summers when I was growing up, and I feel like since I'm almost 42 and I still have very vivid memories of it, it's a great program. 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
1: Like she said, all you got to do is go to the website. Get yourself entered to win that party platter of tacos next week. But don't forget, all day long, you can go enjoy some delicious tacos at Casa Amiga. They are only $3. That sounds good. It's Ella Langley, Choosing Texas, on 98.3 KLDR, the music leader.

0: Ordinary. That is Alex Warren on 98.3 KLDR, the music leader. And Cassie is out delivering some tacos. Where are you at today?
1: Today, I'm actually at the main offices for Rural Metro. Cassandra, that works here, entered them.

0: KLDR, the music leader. That is Cruel Summer from Taylor Swift. Swifties will buy anything related to Taylor Swift. All the different options for her CDs, vinyls, scarves or cardigans inspired by her music, and her trash. Taylor and Travis tied the knot back on July 3rd, and apparently there is a New York-based artist who made his way to Madison Square Garden the night of the wedding, even wore a tuxedo, and had thick gloves and a trash pickup stick, and was able to take all sorts of trash from outside the venue, and is now selling it. In fact, he is making bank, $25 for a cube, and they sold out in 24 hours, and he is just raking in all of the dough. I can't imagine paying for someone else's trash.
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3: It's the Back in the Day Cafe, brought to you by Southern Oregon Sanitation, reminding you to reduce, reuse, and then recycle. Coming up, I'll let you know whose fans just showed up and showed out for a new Guinness World Record. Also, what is being tied to the bad, bad nationwide cleanse, if you will, and how much money somebody paid for

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1: Whoa! How you doing? It's
0: morphin' time! It's the Back in the Day Cafe. Everybody dance now! On KLDR.

I got a feeling that's the Black Eyed Peas and the music leader KLDR. This guy's fans showed up to help break a Guinness World Record in London over the weekend. Details straight ahead. It's Kevin Rudolph and Let It Rock on the

98.3 KLDR, the music leader. There was a Pitbull concert in England, and fans helped break a Guinness World Record when 22,141 fans all donned bald caps to look just like Mr. Worldwide. This happened on Friday, and they also were wearing aviators, leather jackets, the white button-up shirt with the tie. It looked like a bunch of pit bulls in the crowd. He also got on stage and said to be able to

0: pursue my dream while being on the stage and represent all the Baldies all around the world is priceless. And they have officially set a world record for the most people wearing bald caps. Congrats.
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0: Fantasy from Mariah Carey on KLDR, the music leader. Taco Bell is now under investigation over outbreak of parasite that causes explosive problems. Have you been hearing about this, the explosive issue? I don't want to get too graphic around here. Over 4,000 cases of people with this specific parasite. Michigan seems to be the top dog in the fight as far as how many people have come forward being sick. And they're saying Taco Bell might be entangled in this widening outbreak of gastrointestinal issues. Could be due to the lettuce, but several of the Michigan Taco Bells have signs saying we are currently unable to sell lettuce, cilantro, onion, pico de gallo, and guacamole due to a nationwide recall. Of course they're going after Taco Bell. They've been causing gastrointestinal problems for years.
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5: I leave, brush my teeth with a bottle of Jack. 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

Summer Girls on the Music Leader KLDR. You are not going to believe what somebody paid for comic art. It's also set a record. Details straight ahead. Lenny Kravitz with Again. Here in the Back in the Day Cafe on KLDR with Ashley in the Bi-Mart Studio.

0: Waterfalls from TLC on the music leader KLDR. Piece of comic book art just sold for a record-breaking amount. This went through Heritage Auctions, and it's the original Don Heck artwork from page one of Marvel's Tales of Suspense, which is where Iron Man is born. Iron Man makes his first appearance, and somebody pays $3,875,000 for the OG artwork. A historic record price. I guess the previous record was back in 2022. Somebody paid $3,360,000 for the artwork showing the first appearance of Spider-Man's black costume. That is so much money. Come on down to
1: the
0: Jackson
1: County Fair. The 4-H and FFA Junior Livestock Auction is on its way to the fair with swine, steer, and poultry sales and bidding galore. Not to mention art exhibits for flowers, photography, home and hobby, and gems, minerals, and jewelry. Check out the local talent with the 2026 Expo's Got Talent event and prepare for the Challenge of Champions Bull Riding.

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0: Elizabeth Taylor, Taylor Swift on KLDR, the music leader. You're home for Meal Prep Monday with Cartwright's Market. One of our listeners turned personal friends of mine reached out over the weekend after hearing about the passing of my fur baby, Max, and asked if she could handle Meal Prep Monday with Cartwright's Market. And I thought, you know what? 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

0: 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This week, Grants Pass Broadcasting and Rogue Credit Union salutes Eric Piscator, a Grants Pass High School baseball player who just graduated from GPHS. Eric is a one-sport athlete, and baseball is his passion. He started with T-ball but had to leave and got back on the diamond in the eighth grade. Since then, he has constantly worked on his skill level, allowing him to play any position on the diamond save being a catcher. Offensively, not a home run hitter, but puts the ball in play a lot. With his speed, lots of doubles and triples are the result. As a pitcher, he relies on his fastball and change to keep hitters off balance. He'll be playing baseball at the college level this next school year when he puts on a uniform for Clackamas. He intends to study business or, after a ride along with a sheriff's deputy, perhaps law enforcement. He credits his parents and coaches for all his ability. This week, Grants Pass Broadcasting and Rogue Credit Union recognizes our Athlete of the Week, Eric Piscator.
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0: Die on This Hill from Sienna Spiro. KLDR, the music leader, with a look at the extended forecast. Thanks to the Grants Pass Family YMCA. Another hot day in store for the Rogue Valley. 98 for the high. Tonight, we are dropping down to 59 for the low. We do have about a 20% chance of some showers this evening between 8 and 11. Moving into Wednesday, 94 expected tomorrow. It does look like we drop back to the upper 80s on Thursday and then back to the low 90s on Friday. Sunset at 8:49, sunrise tomorrow at 5:49. 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

I've got. Benson Boone's Beautiful Things on KLDR, the music leader. Coming up on Friday, American Legion Grants Pass Post 28 is hosting a Hawaiian-style dinner. 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Let them handle the cooking for you. We're going to have hot weather. Sometimes on a Friday, I really don't like to cook anyway. So from 4 to 6 o'clock, if you happen to stop by, they're going to offer $18 per plate. And if you don't want to eat there, you want to take your food to go, it's just a dollar extra. 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And this is coming up on Friday, 206 Northwest F Street with the American Legion Grants Pass Post 28. 5,000.

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9: 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So it's no wonder it's been a Rogue Valley favorite for 30 years. 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Come out and celebrate 30 incredible years all year long at 121 Southwest G Street. 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

0: Madonna and Sabrina. 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I'm going to step out of the Bi-Mart studio. 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

KLDR 98.1 Medford, the music leader, and Aaron Stone checking in on this Tuesday. Yeah, another week of little toasty summertime weather. Inside 98 days.

0: Daisies from Justin Bieber on the Music Leader KLDR. Aaron in the afternoon on this Tuesday. Looking into the birthday folder today, July 14th. 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You deserve the best. That's from Caroline. 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
1: 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Concerts have been made possible by the Grants Pass Josephine County Chamber of Commerce, title sponsor Evergreen Federal Bank, and media sponsor Grants Pass Broadcasting, along with many other local sponsors. 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

0: 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Morgan Wallen with Tate McRae, KLDR, the music leader. 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

0: Lady Gaga, Bruno Mars, 98.3 KLDR, the music leader, coming at you from the Bi-Mart studio. Me, Aaron Stone, hanging out on this Tuesday afternoon, enjoying all the sun this time of year, that's for sure. And love at 425, Papa Murphy's Pizza. You could be winning that pizza of your choice next hour. Hopefully you were listening this morning as Cassie gave you the pizza or menu item of the day with Papa Murphy's. And that's what I'll be asking you for coming up. Love at 425. Get ready to win that Papa Murphy's with KLDR.
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2: 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We'll see

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Stella Lefty is her name. That's what she goes by. That's Boston. KLDR, the station that brings you the Back in the Day Cafe with Ashley. Every weekday, nothing but the throwbacks from the 90s and early 2000s. All noon hour. Speaking of throwbacks, here's one now.

0: Zara Larsson, Midnight Sun. Oh, the sound of summer. 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KLDR, the music leader inside 98 Days of Summer. And Cassie in the Morning has your chance to win with two truths and one lie, plus the Casablanca Coffee and Grill Secret Sound. 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A lot more hits. 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
1: Kohl's knows summer comes with a few family debates, like what's the best ice cream flavor or who gets the good pool noodle. 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

0: Sabrina Carpenter on this warm Tuesday. Good afternoon. Aaron Stone hanging out with you, the music leader, KLBR. 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

0: The 2026 Jackson County Fair is almost here, hosting tons of incredible musical guests you won't want to miss. July 15th, it's Ian Munsick, followed by Chris Young on the 16th. Real McCoy, DJ Scribble, and CNC Music Factory hit the stage July 17th, and La Original Banda El Limon wraps things up July 18th. 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

0: Grande, KLDR, the music leader, Aaron in the afternoon from the Bi-Mart studio. A Tuesday, yes, love at 425. It is coming up here real soon. If you were listening this morning during the 9 a.m. hour, well, hopefully you heard Cassie talk about the pizza or menu item of the day. That's what I'm going to be asking you for coming up here in just a bit. Your chance to win that Papa Murphy's pizza of your choice. Love at 425. Coming real close here on KLDR.
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It's on next.

0: There's Drake with a throwback on KLDR, the music leader. The wait is over. Now is your chance to text me on the Lifeline, 541-479-9898. If you and those you live with haven't won from us in the past 30 days, you could be winning right now. If you are the first person to text me on the Lifeline, the pizza, our menu item of the day that Cassie talked about this morning, right now, text me. Let me know what it is, and you'll win if you're the first to do so. Good luck to you.
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0: Bruno Mars, I Just Might, KLDR, the music leader, making a Papa Murphy's night tonight, like our winner. Yeah, if you come by and pick up that Papa Murphy's gift card right now while you still can. Of course, we'll do it again tomorrow. Love at 425. Listen to Cassie in the morning, then listen to me in the afternoon for your chance to win that Papa Murphy's pizza. Love at 425. It is right here with KLDR.
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0: Music Leader, Aaron in the afternoon, a late Tuesday afternoon, hanging out with you here. 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
1: A huge thank you to Ethan Riverside Park from 6:30 to 8:30 for our final concert this season. If it has to end, end it well. With bass, drums, fiddle, guitar, and banjo, the John Doe Boys of Southern Oregon will have you moving all night long with a host of fast-paced, foot-stomping songs about women, beer, and bad decisions. Bring the family, bring a chair, pack a picnic, or purchase food and beverages from one of our on-site vendors. 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The sponsors of the 40th season of Concerts in the Park invite you to Riverside Park next Tuesday and help them celebrate another incredible season.
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